I just love to encourage myself. Sometimes I just look in the mirror and say, I'm

0: what you do, no matter what happened in life, no matter what people say, just leave it up to Jesus,
1: and he will set you free.

20th year, in the month of Kislev, I received news of my homeland Jerusalem broken and burned, leaving my heart in much the same condition. So I now turn to God, the only hope for the restoration of these walls and the healing of our hearts. I was cupbearer to the king.

and my 36 years of traveling. Almost 5 years ago, we were in England. A young man came in the lobby of the hotel and called me on the house phone. I said, Joe, what has been the most outstanding thing in your career? You've been to the White House, Spain, Africa, Japan, all over the world. You won Grammys and Stellas. He said, but what stands out in your mind the most?

is Joe Lagan of the Mighty Clouds of Joe. Someone pointed me out blue, and he walked up to me. Said, I'm so glad to meet you. He said, a few weeks ago, my wife passed. But I want you to know, church, this is not made up. This is the truth. And he said, I was at the crossroad. I had lost my job. She left me with 5 little children. He said, I didn't want to be a bother to nobody. So one day, he said, I went in the room and got the gun. He said, I was going to kill all of my children and then kill myself. He said, I wasn't a saved man. He said, but my wife was saved. And he said, I used to see her play records. And he said, before I could make up my mind to destroy my family, I put on one of the Clouds records. And he said, I don't want to bother you. He said, I just want you to know that through your music, I'm saved today.

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He said, but I got something. And I got someone. Can't nobody take it away. Somebody come on and help me back there. Listen.

my grandmother always told me. She said, you can't beat the devil running, you can't outfight him. But if you resist him, he'll flee from you. He had to leave me alone. But I told him, I got Jesus, and you can't do nothing about it. How many can say, I got somebody?

0: God bless you.
1: Yeah. God bless you. The mighty clouds. The mighty clouds of joy.
2: I've seen them grab Joe when he was little. Them sisters used to grab Joe Boyd and would take 6 or 7 folks and try to get him off of him. Yeah, because he was little and cute, Nancy.

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1: From Kuwait through Baghdad, when a convoy ahead of us was attacked, soldiers were killed.
2: The doctor didn't know if I was going to live.
0: I lost nearly 90% of the blood in my body.
2: They had to amputate my leg to get the cancer. I am now 11 years old.
1: Me and my unit are here today.
0: God,
2: because God, my hero,
1: saved
2: my life.
3: Whoa. 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

That's what Dylan says. Well, children, that's forbidden. 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
2: I think that if there was an anthem for the church, it would be, tell me what do you do?

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I'm

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1: 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I-94.
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